0: 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The rhythm of Miami's top five at eight. 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

Tiffany that's listening. We're still in Libra season, right? It's 97.3 in the rhythm of Miami. Don't forget, we got that money we're giving away this whole week. Jade Alexander's 1K payday wants to pay you. I got

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Only the biggest pop, dance, and throwback hits that keep Miami moving. 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

It's intense, it's scary, it's loud, it's perfect! 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

mix ever at 10 o'clock. Make sure you are listening to DJ Vic Latino tonight because we're about to go off. 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
2: Last year, I had back pain radiating down my right leg. The pain was so bad, I was willing to cut my leg off to stop the pain. I could barely walk and had to stoop over when I did just to take pressure off the spine. I'm John Morgan of Morgan & Morgan. 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Then I thought of all of you and how much more devastating this type of injury could be for you. 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Injured? 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
0: I had to check if we were experiencing a full moon because the crazies are out. Are I they? Almost got hit twice on the expressway. Gosh. And I looked it up, and no, we do not have a full moon, Ben. We have what's called a waning gibbous.
5: A waning gibbous is worse than a full moon, Jade.
0: Can you explain to me, being the science freak on this show that you are,
5: yes.
0: what a waning gibbous moon means?
5: Waning gibbous means that, so the tides, so the reflection off of the sun, right? That's why we
0: see
5: moonlight.
0: There's no sun. Okay.
5: That's why we see moonlight, though, is because of the reflection from the sun.
0: Sure.
5: That's where you're seeing light. Okay. So waning gibbous basically is saying... It's basically
0: you don't know what a waning gibbous moon
5: wait, is. Can you give me a second? A waning gibbous. So basically,
0: when you say basically, you are taking left turns because you have no idea what you're talking about. While
5: true.
0: You were rambling, I looked it up, and basically, right. It's a humpback moon, meaning that more than half of the moon is lit.
5: Mm-hmm.
0: But it's slowly, the light is slowly shrinking, and I'm assuming that's because of daylight savings time.
5: And that's
0: coming.
5: Because
0: that's what you meant to
5: that's
0: say.
5: That's what I was getting ready to
0: I'm
5: say.
0: Sorry,
5: you didn't give me time.
0: Of course not,
5: because I was so worked
0: it's all
5: up.
0: My fault. Yeah.
5: And so waning gibbous. That's why you're experiencing the
0: waning
5: things you're experiencing.
0: Gibbous. Sure. Okay. Well, as I was saying, it's just ugly out on the streets. Get this. I mean, you're going to do the traffic in about 10 minutes, but giving people a heads up that are heading out now, 95 Express northbound at Hollywood Boulevard. I saw it as I was coming in. It was the beginning of an accident.
5: Right,
0: so that area of 95 Express, again, Hollywood Boulevard, is shut down.
5: It's a mess.
0: And then
5: over.
0: The Shula northbound at the Palmetto Expressway, that's completely closed down due to an accident. And then up in Boca, there's a jackknifed trailer on the turnpike approaching Glades.
5: Oh my gosh.
0: I'm telling you, the waning gibbous moon
5: is
0: affecting our traffic.
5: Exactly.
0: And thank you, by the way, for educating us on absolutely nothing.
5: I was doing it. So I was just getting
0: coming up at 6:20. It's your morning mix with DJ Vic Latino. 7:30, of course. $1,000 minute to win it. 8 o'clock, the 1K payday. Another chance to win $1,000. 8:30, Halloween Horror Nights tickets. 9 o'clock, that beautiful Goya gift box and a Cow Bakery gift certificate. 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

0: It's 97.3, the rhythm of Miami. Buenos dias. Happy Friday. And welcome to the Jade Alexander Show. DJ Vic Latino standing by with his morning mix, 620 every weekday here. But this morning, we're going to kick it off, as we occasionally do, with a little brain strain. A morning riddle that I would like you to answer, Ben. You, of course, listening, can try to figure it out before Ben does. He considers himself a riddle... Wait, what was it? You're a trivia god and a riddle... You had another name for yourself, adjective.
1: Riddle master, riddle king, riddle... I don't remember what I called myself, but all are accepted.
0: Okay, here it is.
1: Any type of...
0: Here's this morning's riddle.
1: Okay, go ahead.
0: A deli worker in a grocery store is described as being 6'1" and wearing size 10 shoes.
1: Right.
0: And a medium-sized shirt.
1: Sure.
0: What does the deli worker weigh?
1: He weighs meat.
0: He weighs ding, ding, meat. Ding, ding, ding, ding, ding. He weighs lunch meat.
1: He weighs meat.
0: You didn't have your ding ready.
1: That's because I've been on a losing streak, so I had my buzzer ready instead.
0: Oh, stand by for traffic in... Okay, once was enough. We're done. We need to move on. It's 97.3. It's the rhythm of Miami.
1: And
0: You're really becoming extremely annoying.
1: One more to grow on.
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1: All right. In Boca Raton, Turnpike northbound approaching Glades Road, we have a jackknife tractor trailer blocking two right lanes. Stop and go traffic backed up to the Sawgrass. In Broward, Hollywood, on 95 Express northbound between right at Hollywood Boulevard, that's closed down due to an accident. And in Miami-Dade, Southwest-Dade, Don Shula northbound at the Palmetto, that is also closed down due to an accident. Jam traffic is backed up to Snapper Creek Expressway. And on the airport westbound after 95, an accident is blocking a right lane. Palmetto southbound at Okeechobee, an accident is also blocking a center lane. 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Change wisely. 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

0: 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We always say yes, yes to savings, yes to you.
1: If you're going
0: to
1: be driving around checking out Halloween decorations, you know, people really get into Halloweening. Mm-hmm. Spot a purple pumpkin on someone's porch. It's not just a trendy color choice. It's actually could be part of the Purple Pumpkin Project, and that's a campaign created to raise awareness and support for people living with epilepsy.
2: Oh, okay.
1: So the idea is simple. Purple pumpkin sparks a little curiosity, maybe a little conversation, and if you're trick-or-treating and you happen to spot a purple pumpkin and your child happens to suffer from epilepsy, at least you know you're approaching a house they are there should you need them.
2: Purple Pumpkin Project.
1: 3.4 million Americans living with epilepsy right now. All right. I don't even want to spew this, but I have to. 27,000 violations in just 4 months. That's what it looks like for Miami-Dade drivers who are blowing past school buses with their stop signs out.
2: That's crazy. What are you doing? What are we doing?
1: Now, let's do the math. The exact number is 27,039 at $225 a pop. That's $6 million.

0: $1 million in citations. And you can't say it wasn't me because the school buses are now equipped with 9 cameras at different angles.
1: Good.
0: You will get busted. And it sounds to me like there are some South Florida drivers that might need to brush up on some of the basics in the driver's handbook. Come on, guys. There are kids crossing the street.
1: Relax.
0: They don't pay attention the way that we do about looking both ways.
1: You don't need to do it.
0: 27,000 violations in 4 months. That is embarrassing. All right. Are you ready for the most unhinged frozen pizza ever?
1: Okay, yeah. A lot.
0: Ever to grace mankind.
1: What we got?
0: You thought pineapple topping was polarizing?
1: I love pineapple on pizza. It belongs
0: How
1: there.
0: About a cheese or pepperoni pizza with candy corn on top?
1: Not even lying.
0: It's being released today on the Tombstone Pizza website. You bake the pizza, then you pull it out, you add the candy corn, put it in a little bit so that the candy melts on top. And I want to know who was the marketing genius behind this idea.
1: And can we give them a violation? Can we also send them tickets?
0: They get 27,000 right off the top.
1: That should be.
0: I mean, come on now. And it doesn't end there. There's actually, I believe it's also debuting today, a candy corn perfume.
1: I don't know. I think
0: it's gotten to a point that we mock the candy so much that it's going nanny nanny boo boo. We're just going to come out from every angle on your pizza and on your neck. 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
1: All right, in Palm Beach, Boca Raton on the turnpike northbound approaching Glades Road. We have a jackknife tractor trailer blocking two right lanes. Still on the turnpike down in Miami-Dade, West Kendall going northbound at Southwest 120th Street. An accident is blocking two left lanes, Miami Lakes, Palmetto southbound. At Miami Lakes Drive, an accident has two left lanes blocked as well. And Palmetto southbound at Northwest 103rd, another accident blocking the left lane. 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
1: first
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2: Yeah, that feels right.
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1: end
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1: Morning, Jade.
0: My beautiful Don, how are you doing, sweetheart?
1: Well, I was in the ER all last night, but I'm okay.
0: What? Oh, whoa, you can't just drop that on me. What happened? Are you okay?
1: Yeah, you've had it.
0: Uh-oh. It was a kidney stone, wasn't it?
1: That's my second one.
0: On a scale of 1 to 10, what was the pain like?
1: Actually, this one was really not that bad compared to the first one, which was extreme. Last night really wasn't that bad.
0: So you basically walked in, sashayed yourself in there, dropped a stone, and now you're here calling me in the morning. Well, don't you really love us?
1: Hey, I didn't catch the whole gist of what you were saying, but I got enough of it.
0: Are you talking about freestyle music?
1: Yes.
0: Okay, freestyle music is very, very Miami and New York specific. Not going to lie, it's very regional. Ben is from Virginia, and during the freestyle era, what was popular was more of that, you know, punk music and MTV pop, yeah, and even a little funk in there. Freestyle was nowhere on the Virginia radar.
1: It's like Ben just missed it, though, because you figure the best music you and I probably growing up was mid-70s to late-80s. Everything went downhill from there.
0: And yet here you are every single morning spending it with us on the Jade Alexander Show, where we play nothing but the hits, some throwbacks, and party music.
1: Hey, somebody's got to do it.
0: Oh, ouch! Don, here's hoping you don't pass another kidney stone today, buddy.
1: Oh, God, I don't want to do that.
0: Big hug, baby. Have a beautiful weekend.
1: You guys have a good day.
0: Bye. Bye. For some people, Ben, it feels like they're passing a kidney stone when they're trying to answer those 10 questions in 60 seconds.
2: I hear it in their voice, yes.
0: It's like, it's so painful. It's so easy when you're not in the hot seat. 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

0: It's Jade Alexander from Hits 97.3, The Rhythm of Miami, teaming up with my friends at EdFed Credit Union to give one lucky student a $1,500 scholarship every month. 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
1: Yeah, that's awesome.
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4: All right, up in Palm Beach, Boca Raton, Turnpike northbound approaching Glades Road. Jackknife tractor trailer is blocking two right lanes. Miami-Dade, Miami Lakes on the Palmetto southbound at Miami Lakes Drive. An accident has two left lanes blocked on the Palmetto, still going northbound at Northwest 25th Street. Excuse me. An accident has a center lane blocked in Kendall. Don Shula northbound at Kendall Drive. An accident has a left lane blocked. And on 95 southbound at Northwest 103rd, an accident blocking two left lanes. Stop and go traffic backed up to 151st Street. 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

0: Buenos dias. Happy Friday. 7:22 on the Jade Alexander Show. It's 97.3, the rhythm of Miami. The rain's not going anywhere. Maybe not as bad as yesterday, but it's...
1: Yesterday was a flood.
0: Well, it wasn't
1: it was
0: only...
1: everywhere.
0: There were people having to remove things off their balconies, at least in the downtown Miami area,
1: oh, really?
0: Because the wind was so bad. And there's some construction going on in Brickell Key, and I think one of the workers actually got hurt. He's okay,
1: oh,
0: but...
1: Oh, that's good.
0: Yeah, he got hurt. It was pretty windy. All right, so we are about 7 minutes away from playing the real deal, $1,000 minute to win it, with Clinton Wagler, who signed up to play to answer those 10 questions in 60 seconds. A little preview, though, now for the kids in the car before they have to go into school. Their dose of Can You Reckon in 30 seconds. Kid-friendly questions here. Little education to start the morning with.
1: See how many dings you can get, young child.
0: You've got your dings when you are correct, and you've got your buzzer when you are wrong. And away we go. Let me set my clock, even though you never comply with those 30 seconds.
1: Don't worry about it. Just let me answer.
0: Because I want to see how long it takes you.
1: You son of a gun.
0: Mm-hmm.
1: All right.
0: Away we go on 3, 2, 1. What are the three states of matter?
1: Oh, solid, liquid, and gas.
0: What do caterpillars turn into?
1: Beautiful little butterflies. Metamorphosis.
0: Which one of these animals can jump? Elephant, sloth, hippo, or rhino?
1: That's too many questions. I know an elephant cannot. Sloth? No. Right. Which was
0: hippo
1: rhino.
0: Or rhino?
1: Hippo.
0: What is the number, the bottom number of a fraction called?
1: Denominator.
0: How many pints are in a gallon?
1: P's. There's Q's, 4's, P's. Is 6, 6, 2, 8, 8, 8, 8, 8, 8, 8, 8, 8, 8.
0: Okay, that's 46
1: seconds.
0: That
1: was a really long 30-second mm-hmm. Can You Reckon in 30 seconds.
0: Okay. Are you ready to review?
1: Let's do it.
0: Got your dings and your buzzer ready?
1: My dings are always ready.
0: Three states of matter, indeed. Solid, liquid, and gas. Caterpillars turn into butterflies.
1: Wrong button.
0: Which one of these animals can jump? Elephant, sloth, hippo, or rhino. Reiner.
1: Reiner. I don't know if Dan Reiner can jump or not.
0: The answer would be none of the above.
1: Oh, son of a gun. That was a trick question. I did not see that coming from you, Jade Alexander.
0: The bottom number of a fraction is indeed a denominator.
1: It's fumbled, but I got there.
0: And how many pints are in a gallon? Your first answer was 6.
1: No,
0: it's
1: it
0: the one I have to accept.
1: No, it wasn't.
0: The correct answer, you corrected yourself.
1: I was thinking out loud.
0: Nope, is 8.
1: I'm giving myself
0: you
1: a
0: said
1: day.
0: 6. And then you said 8.
1: I was just thinking. I was counting up to 8. I went 1, 2,
0: you
1: 3, 4, 5, 6,
0: you have to think silently because I can only accept your first answer. That's one of the rules of the game.
1: I'm dinging myself. You can't stop me.
0: That definitely sounds like a major personal problem.
1: I'm dinging myself.
0: And we need to proceed.
1: All right, let's get on.
0: Because we want to give away some money. Oh, it feels so good that it's Friday. It's 97.3.

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1: Good morning. This is Jade Alexander and Just Ben from Hits 97.3 looking for Clinton Wagler.
2: This is he. I cannot believe I actually got called.
1: 33304. Clinton, my love, where do you live?
2: I live in Fort Lauderdale.
1: You're in Fort Lauderdale. See, we get this a lot. People sign up for $1,000 Minute to Win It, and either they don't remember that they did, and usually it's because a family member signed up for them, or they figured, we're going to throw our name in there, but we're never going to hear from them. And then we do, and we give you that opportunity to win $1,000. Are you up for the challenge, Clinton?
2: Absolutely, I'm up for it.
1: I think Clinton was the name of one of my favorite characters on One Life to Live, the soap opera from 100 years ago.
3: And what was that soap opera about?
1: Bunch of hot country-looking men. And then Clinton, are you a country boy?
2: Originally, yes.
1: Where are you from?
2: Indiana, originally.
3: Oh, farm boy. That's farmland right there.
1: That's farmland. All right. My love, you know the deal. South Florida's favorite radio game. 60 seconds to answer those 10 questions. You don't know an answer? What are you going to do, Clinton?
2: Pass.
1: You're going to pass so it doesn't eat up time on the clock. Can only accept your first answer. Get them all right. You win the money, baby.
2: Got it.
3: All right, okay. Clinton, I'm going to give you a choice. I have two sets of questions in front of me. Do you want question set number one or question set number two?
2: We'll go with set one.
1: Set one. Let's set the clock here. My stopwatch on 3, 2, 1.
3: What is the name of the dog in The Wizard of Oz?
2: Toto.
3: What board game features Boardwalk and Park Place?
2: Monopoly.
3: What does WWW stand for?
2: Worldwide Wrestling.
3: What country is shaped like a boot?
2: Italy.
3: What annual Universal Studios event features haunted houses, scare zones, and live entertainment during the Halloween season?
2: House of Horrors, Haunted House of Horrors.
3: Which singer released Genie in a Bottle in 1999?
2: Christina Aguilera.
3: What metal is primarily used to make traditional soda cans?
2: Aluminum.
3: What is the name of the famous avenue that runs through Miami Beach's Art Deco District?
2: Pass.
3: What is the main ingredient in traditional falafel?
2: Flour.
3: What company owns the luxury car brand Lexus, Honda, or Toyota?
2: Honda.
1: Thanks.
3: Well, okay.
4: Hi, Clinton.
1: Clinton did very, very
4: not
1: well.
4: Bad.
1: Wasn't the Wizard of Oz based out of Indiana? Wasn't it? Didn't she live in Indiana?
3: That's a great question. I have no idea.
2: No, I think it was Kansas.
3: Yeah, it was Kansas. That's where it was.
1: Doggone it. That was,
3: That's same thing. Kansas, Indiana.
1: Well, my point
3: Nebraska,
1: was,
3: right?
1: He had to know the first answer, Toto, because it's from the Midwest area,
3: Midwest,
1: right?
3: Midwest, yeah. So that's why he got
1: you
3: it.
1: You ever been through a tornado, Clinton?
2: I have.
1: Oh,
2: not pretty.
1: I can only imagine. All right, let's review.
3: Let's do it. Okay, so out of the 10, we got 5 correct.
1: 50%.
3: Not bad. Let's go over the ones we missed or passed. WWW stands for World Wide Web.
2: Oh, I was thinking of wrestling.
3: Yeah, that's WWE or WWF has the wrestling. The Universal Studios event that features haunted houses, scare zones, and live entertainment during the Halloween season. We were looking for Halloween Horror Nights.
2: Halloween Horror Nights, yeah.
3: The name of the famous avenue that runs through Miami Beach's Art Deco District is Ocean Drive. The main ingredient in a traditional falafel is either chickpeas or fava beans. It's composed mainly of those, either a combination of the two or one or the other. And the company that owns the Lexus brand, that's the luxury version of Toyota.
2: Got it.
1: All right. Now, Clinton, you are proof positive. When you sign up, we do call you up. You just have to answer the phone, which you did. You have no idea how many people have their do not disturb on, or they send us straight to voicemail and they miss out. So thank you for answering the phone.
2: Thank you so much.
1: I cordially invite you to sign up again so that you can give it a try as many times as you'd like.
2: Of course. Thank you very much, you guys. You have a great day.
1: Have a beautiful day. See that Midwest kindness right there? Just such a nice guy. We love you, Clinton. Have a beautiful day.
2: You too. Thank you.
1: Bye.
2: Bye-bye.
1: 1K payday coming up at 8 o'clock. 8:30, of course. 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

0: Jade's Juice on Hits 97.3, The Rhythm of Miami. Sponsored by Bremen Honda. We always say yes, yes to savings, yes to you.
1: Hang tight in about 3 minutes. We'll give you a traffic update because the Palmetto in Hialeah and West Miami are a hot mess. What are we doing here, people? What are we doing?
2: What are we doing?
1: 27,000 violations in just 4 months, courtesy of Miami.

0: drivers who are blowing past school buses with the stop sign out. Some folks might need to go get that Florida driver's handbook and refresh themselves on some of the basics. And I want you to do the math. $27,000 at over $200 a pop is $6 million in citations. That is not only unacceptable, it's scary because the kids are trying to cross the street safely and you guys are not paying attention. Again, when that stop sign on the bus is out, and you can't say it's not you because the buses now come with nine, not three or four, nine cameras.
1: Again, yeah, every angle and your face.
0: You are
1: and
0: not
1: your
0: getting a free pass on this. All right, guys, come on, slow down. The most unhinged frozen pizza you've ever heard of, and it has nothing to do with pineapple. How about a cheese or pepperoni pizza with candy corn on top? Because it's Halloween. It's being released today. Tombstone Pizza on their website. You bake the pizza. You add the candy corn. It melts a little bit. Voila. And not only that, they took it one step further. Brock's, the company that owns candy corn candy, they are debuting today as well a perfume called Ode to Candy Corn. It's only $22.
1: Disgusting.
0: All right. It has been a minute since Charlie Sheen has been on a series.
2: Alan, buddy, I'm getting a little concerned about your drinking.
3: I don't have a problem.
2: Well, I do. You're swilling my good stuff.
0: And that's about to change. And he's bringing his dad with him, his real life dad. New show where he is the complete opposite of Charlie Harper from Two and a Half Men. In his new show, Happy Jack, on AMC, he's not done very well for himself. He lives with his dad, again, played by his real dad, and he's got two daughters, one of which moves back home with a guy who's as old as he is. I'm getting the vibe that he's basically Alan on this show. So the roles have completely reversed. It should be out sometime next year.
1: What's it called? Happy Jack?
0: Happy Jack on AMC. That's the premise. He lives with his dad and he's raising girls. It's a little bit kind of like the Tim Allen show. I can't think of the name of
1: Home Improvement.
0: No, the other one. Something Gears Grinding. I can't remember the name of the show. But anyway, it's, you know, when kids come back and move in with dad, and in this case, dad's not really on his feet, and I guess granddad is taking the wheel. I don't know. Anyway,
1: AMC puts out some great shows.
0: I'm a huge fan of his, so I'll be watching the show regardless. All right. That's the juice on the Jade Alexander Show. 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
1: All right, let's start in Miami Lakes on the Palmetto southbound. Before Miami Lakes Drive, accident blocking a left lane. Palmetto northbound at Northwest 25th Street. Broken down vehicle blocking a right lane. Palmetto northbound at Southwest 8th Street. Broken down vehicle blocking a left lane. In Kendall, Don Shula northbound at Kendall Drive. An accident has been cleared, but the left shoulder is blocked. And there's heavy stop-and-go traffic backed up to the turnpike. Broward, Pembroke Pines, 75 northbound at Pines Boulevard. Accident there is blocking a right lane. And in Boca, turnpike northbound approaching Glades Road, Jackknife tractor trailer still blocking two right lanes. 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

0: Good morning and welcome to the Jade Alexander Show. Happy Friday!
1: Hello, happy Friday.
0: Oh, is this? Hold on, say something else because you sound familiar.
1: You know who it is.
0: It's Henry, isn't
2: it's
0: it?
2: Henry, our it's boy.
0: Henry, who used to live up in the villages.
2: He got
0: now
2: booted from the villages.
1: Oh, yeah, the last solace has been all lasting.
2: What does that mean?
1: The mumbling is bumbling.
2: He's looking for love, for those listening. He doesn't have a...
0: He doesn't have a significant other. He's looking for love. It is Hispanic Heritage Month, Henry. Have you ever even dated a Hispanic woman?
1: Well, since you've been celebrating, I too have been celebrating.
2: How so? What have you been doing?
0: Let's careful, boys. What?
2: Please tell
0: Let's
2: us.
0: Be careful.
2: In detail. Well,
1: there was this one. She was Cuban. I called her Goya because she was very spicy.
0: Oh, my God. You did not call her Goya.
2: It's Goya's
0: to her face?
2: Be good. You can't
0: or is
2: that
0: how you referred to her when you were telling people, hey, I'm going out with Goya? Or did you say, hey, you look like a Goya to me?
1: That is how she saved in my smartphone. Oh, my God. Goya.
0: His smartphone. Oh, my God.
2: Love that. How else?
0: How did it turn out?
1: Well, she's in the past.
0: Oh.
1: But then... continuing to celebrate Hispanic Heritage Month, then I met a nice Dominican.
0: Okay.
1: She called me Poppy, and I almost got married for a fourth time.
0: No, stop it.
2: I love it when the Hispanic people call me Poppy. Yes. I love a Poppy.
0: Oh, Ben loves going to a specific Publix because there's a cashier there that calls him Poppy.
2: Yeah, I go to the Publix on Commercial Boulevard. She calls me Poppy.
0: Just
2: I love
0: because
2: it.
0: She calls you Poppy.
1: I'll start shopping there myself. That's nice.
0: Henry, good to hear from you, my love. Okay, so you went out with a Cuban and a Dominican. What was the biggest difference between the two?
1: Great question. Talked very fast, so that's very similar. I couldn't keep up. Well, I couldn't keep up in general.
0: Oh, okay.
2: All right.
0: That's where we say, have a great weekend, Henry. Thanks for checking in. Make sure you call us again.
1: Love you.
0: We love you, Henry. Oh, my God. 1K payday, the key word. It's worth $1,000, 8 o'clock. It's 97.3, the Rhythm of Miami.

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1: Your chance at Jade Alexander's 1K payday. Here's this hour's keyword.
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0: Houston, there's trouble at the Spaghetti Bridge in downtown Miami. That's what I call it. The bridge that's been under construction for, I don't know, 87 years. It looks like starting tonight, they are going to close that whole area, the 395, 836, I-95 interchange.
1: When's it going to be done?
0: In 2077, yeah, I think, like, was the date I was given. Sure. Anyway, all the eastbound lanes of the Dolphin are closing at Northwest 17th Avenue, which is basically the Lone Depot exit.
1: Okay.
0: Beginning at 10 o'clock tonight and will stay closed until 10 o'clock tomorrow morning, which means if you're thinking of taking the Dolphin to go to, I don't know, Wynwood, Brickell, the beach, you are going to go nowhere fast because it's going to be completely shut down.
1: It's a good
0: starting
1: to
0: at 10 o'clock
1: inside.
0: Tonight until 10 o'clock in the morning tomorrow. No, you can go out Saturday night. It's tonight that there's a problem. They need to reinforce steel cage, bridge support, structure, blah.
1: Yeah, we don't need things falling down. Reinforce it, I guess. But also, it's been going on for how long?
0: What did you just say?
1: You heard me.
0: I
1: said a sentence.
0: Sadly,
1: I think.
0: I'm starting to understand you, which is
1: scary.
0: You
1: are. You know exactly what I just said.
0: 3 minutes away from the actual traffic update that may or may not be correct because Just Ben delivers it.
1: Sorry.
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5: It's 97.3 traffic. Miami-Dade 95 southbound. The off-ramp to Northwest 95th Street is closed down due to a stalled truck. Miami Lakes on the Palmetto southbound before Miami Lakes Drive. An accident has a left lane blocked in Broward, Pembroke Pines. 75 northbound at Pines Boulevard. An accident is blocking a right lane. And up in Boca, Turnpike northbound approaching Glades Road. That jackknife tractor trailer is still blocking two right lanes. 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

0: Your paycheck called. It wants backup. Jade Alexander's 1K payday is handing out $1,000 five times a day.
1: They say

0: It is the second day of October, and cuffing season is officially underway, and there's a dating expert that's created a cuffing season playbook.
1: Oh.
0: That lays out the timeline like a football season.
1: So that you have somebody for the holidays?
0: Are you ready for this? Yeah. Okay, so this is the way she outlines it,
1: okay,
0: right?
1: Okay, let's hear it.
0: September is scouting season.
1: Okay.
0: That's when you refresh your dating profile,
1: right.
0: You get back on the apps, you see who's out there, right?
1: You peruse.
0: October is drafting season.
1: What is
0: That's
1: that?
0: When you start narrowing the field and you focus on the most promising prospects,
1: okay,
0: all right?
1: Okay, I like it.
0: November, December, that's the sweet spot. That's when holiday parties, family gatherings, New Year's Eve, that's when you... when you bring them to these events.
1: Oh, right. So your parents don't ask you, why are you still single?
0: Why are you single?
2: Why aren't you grandbabies?
0: Then
2: right
0: January
2: now
0: is the playoffs.
1: Oh.
0: The holiday magic wears off. Reality sets in. If you're still together, there might be something there.
1: There might be a future.
0: If not, you know what happens by Valentine's. You gotta break up with them beforehand. Because
1: if not,
0: you gotta get them a gift. If you're still together, it was meant to be.
1: You might be.
0: This is not a bad strategy.
1: I really like
0: if
1: it.
0: If you ask me. You're a married man. You need to shut up.
1: I love love, though. I love love for other people.
0: Yeah, we know. You love love.
1: I love love. Mm. I hope that everybody finds their person.
0: You couldn't get a date until you were 27.
1: Why don't you mind your own business? I told you that in confidence, lady.
0: Halloween Horror Nights tickets. It's going to play a little ticket tag in about 7 minutes. You might not want to take somebody on a first date to Halloween Horror Nights, but...

0: play. Hello, good morning.
1: Hello.
2: Good morning.
0: Oh, somebody is fully awake on this Friday, October the 2nd. How are you?
2: I'm doing fine.
0: Are you going to ask us how we're doing? Does that not matter to you?
2: Well, I was waiting for it, but how you guys doing?
1: We're good. Thanks for asking.
0: Who is this and where do you live?
2: My name is Emilio, and I live in Miami Gardens.
0: Emilio, mi cielo, are you a longtime member of the Hits 97.3 family?
2: Actually, I am.
0: Are you a fan of Halloween?
2: Very.
0: Have you ever been to Halloween Horror Nights in Orlando?
2: Never. Never have.
0: Have you ever played Ticket Tag on the Jade Alexander Show?
2: I'd have.
0: Oh, you have played?
2: Yes.
0: So that means, have you won in the past?
2: I think I did, yes. I did.
0: You think you did.
2: I'm only kidding. I did.
0: I need, in order to give you these tickets to Halloween Horror Nights, the name and the city of yesterday afternoon's winner with Martika Lopez.
2: I think it was Argenis from Opa-locka.
0: You think it was Argenis from Opa-locka. Emilio from Miami Gardens, you, mi amor, would be absolutely correct.
2: All right.
0: Two tickets to Halloween Horror Nights, your favorite holiday of the year. The first time you're going to experience, there's 10 haunted houses and there's all kinds of food and events and parties and music and all the good stuff. You get to pick a plus one. Who would that be?
2: Well, it will be my wife.
0: What's your wife's name?
2: Her name is Ladies Garcia.
1: Oh, we know ladies.
0: No, you don't.
1: I know ladies.
0: When have you met ladies Garcia?
1: I know ladies.
0: You realize you're speaking to her husband, right?
1: I know you. You're a lady. I know Martika. She's a lady. I know my wife. She's a lady. Look at all these ladies that I know.
2: It's okay.
1: Come on. Look at that. Okay, look what I did.
2: I'll let him have it. I'll let him have her for one day, and he'll bring it right back.
1: Damn.
0: Mi amor, repeat your name and your city so that Martika's winner has that info.
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3: 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We always say yes, yes to savings, yes to you.
4: Alan, buddy, I'm getting a little concerned about your drinking.
5: I don't have a problem.
4: Well, I do. You're swilling my good stuff.
0: I am a huge Charlie Sheen fan, and it's been a little bit since he's been on a series. It's about to change, and he's bringing his real-life dad with him. New show where it's sounding like the complete opposite of Charlie Harper from Two and a Half Men. It's called Happy Jack. It'll be on AMC sometime next year. And in this show, he's more like an Alan. It doesn't sound like he's done very well for himself. He lives with his dad, again, played by his real-life dad.
1: Who's he?
0: That's his brother, Emilio Estevez. What was his? It's also Estevez. Okay, you look it up.
1: I'll get it.
0: While I let people know that in the show, Charlie has two daughters. One of them moves back home with a guy.
1: Martin Sheen?
0: Martin Sheen!
1: Martin

0: Sheen.
1: Doggone it. It is an Estevez. It's Martin Sheen. Yes. So it'll be good to see. I love those two together. So I'm looking forward to it. I know that he's controversial. He's had his issues. Yeah. Blah, blah, blah. I don't care. I think he's a great actor, and I just happen to like him. Wynwood is about to get a very prestigious university in the neighborhood, thanks to big money guy and Miami resident Ken Griffin and his $3 billion donation. Carnegie Mellon is opening up a campus where the Mana Wynwood Convention Center used to be in Wynwood. Carnegie is a research university that's number one in computer science, cybersecurity, artificial intelligence. Wow. They're expected to enroll about 3,500 undergraduates, master's and doctoral students. Construction begins sometime next year. This is actually pretty huge because Wynwood obviously has been a big party destination. There's, you know, a lot of older Miami buildings there. Having this prestigious university smack in the middle of all that excitement, I think that's pretty cool.
0: That's
1: and it's going to be super conducive for university students to have so much excitement nearby. They've got Brickell. They've got Midtown. They've got Edgewater.
0: That's a hell of a place for a college right there.
1: That was genius right there. And before selling millions of records and packing arenas, Darius Rucker and his band, Hootie and the Blowfish, were just a college band trying to make it work in South Carolina. And they had nothing. I mean, absolutely nothing. They didn't even make beer money at their shows. They actually got paid in beer.
0: Oh, that's awesome.
1: As in cases of beer. First 15 or so shows were strictly playing for beer, and the more popular they got, the more beer they got.
0: That's how you do it.
1: I'm surprised that he's confessing to this, that he's fessing up to the fact that money was so tight, they didn't even have all their own equipment, so they had to steal the PA from the university because they couldn't afford PA.
0: That's there's no statute of limitations.
1: I don't think so.
0: Okay, Hootie.
1: So I'm hoping that either he's using the word steal a little loosely, and maybe he just borrowed it, or if indeed he eventually got them a really cool PA system when he made it big.
0: Became Darius Rucker.
1: Oh, such great music. That's the juice freestyle because it's Friday. It's today's jam. Coming up in about 9 minutes on Hits 97.3, The Rhythm of Miami.
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6: It's 97.3 traffic.
0: All right, Miami-Dade on 95 southbound. The off-ramp to Northwest 95th Street is closed due to a stalled truck. Miami Lakes, Palmetto southbound, just before Miami Lakes Drive, an accident has a left lane blocked in Broward, Pembroke Pines. 75 northbound at Pines Boulevard, an accident is blocking a right lane. And in Boca Turnpike, northbound, approaching Glades Road. We got a jackknife tractor trailer blocking two right lanes. 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
1: Hey there, good morning. Welcome to the Jade Alexander Show.
2: Oh my God, I've been trying to get through for the last 10 months. You guys never answer the phone.
1: Do you know how swamped it is in this studio and how pitiful Ben is at answering the phone?
3: Hey, don't put this on me.
1: He cannot do anything.
3: Nelson, right, I know this is you, and I know that it's, well, Jade's not all the way wrong.
1: How are you, mi amor?
2: Don't tell me you guys are busy. All you do is talk on the radio.
3: That's true. We're not really doing anything.
1: Wait a second. What are you saying? Are you kidding me? Well, you know what? You are right. You're not doing anything.
3: You're not doing anything.
1: Because I'm on this side of the board on my laptop doing nothing but working and researching and typing and investigating while you're sitting there scrolling on your phone doing nothing.
3: It's called research.
1: You're not researching.
3: It's called research. I have to scroll TikToks for hours upon hours upon hours upon hours.
1: Nelson, mi tesoro, how are you? What can we do for you?
2: I didn't call to make you guys argue. I'm just saying.
1: We argue regardless. We don't need your help, Nelson.
3: Yeah, Nelson's like, never mind.
2: If talking is a job, then my wife deserves a gold medal because nobody talks more than that woman.
1: Nelson, I know that you are a lover of music. You love all types of genres. On a scale of 1 to 10, how do you feel about freestyle in 2026?
2: I heard it's coming back, but I'm not sure if that's true. I've heard it from some DJ friends that are still out there active, and that would be completely amazing if it did.
1: So you personally are still a fan of that, you know, late 80s, early 90s vibe?
2: Of course.
1: Do you remember Hanson and Davis, Hungry for Your Love?
2: Of course. Of course. What was that song? Bum, bum, bum, bum, bum, bum, bum, bum, bum, bum, bum. Oh, my God. That was an anthem.
3: We're actually just going to take out the actual one and let Nelson do this one a cappella.
1: Nelson, in honor of the fact that you've been trying to get in touch with us for 10 months, I'm going to play Hungry for Your Love for you in the jam.
2: Hungry for your love. Hungry.
1: Yeah. I think I'm going to let Hanson and Davis take it from here. Sound good? We love you. Un beso. Okay.
2: I'm hungry. Bye. Take care, guys.
1: Got that Goya gift box coming up at 9 o'clock. It's 97.3.

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0: What city are you from, Mama?
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3: Ben, behave, please, with Jade. 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
0: Arjenis out in... What are you doing? Oh, my God. Ben, you have pushed a wrong button every single day this week. That's five infractions in 1 week. Do you want to throw in the song that I asked you to play out of the intro?
4: It was supposed to be this.
0: Thank you. Now, I know that you've tried Cuban food because you took your mom when she came into town to Versailles.
4: Yeah, so good.
0: And that is that where you had ropa vieja?
4: I think so, yeah. Yeah, it was like a triple dipper kind of deal.
0: And with arroz, frijoles, maduro,
4: it had
0: yuca frita,
4: yeah, we got to try it all.
0: Have you ever tried Puerto Rican food?
4: I don't know.
0: Nicaraguan?
4: Probably not.
0: Honduran? Dominican?
4: I don't know. I go to the
0: Miami is the melting pot of all things Hispanic.
4: You just unlocked a new series.
0: Thank
4: for me,
0: you.
4: Where I am going to go to a different Hispanic cuisine every day. Well, maybe not every
0: you
4: day.
0: You have 13
4: I don't have that much
0: days
4: money.
0: Left before Hispanic Heritage Month is over.
4: How many Hispanic heritages are
0: it's
4: there?
0: It's from September 15th until October 15th.
4: I know. But how many different...
0: Oh, I don't know.
4: Hispanic.
0: Why don't you Google it like you do everything else?
4: That's a good point.
0: Anyway, the 90th anniversary gift box from Goya. Because if it's Goya, you know there's some good stuff in there. It comes attached with a $25 Cal Bakery gift card. And then you're in the drawing for the $250 gift card so that you can enjoy any Hispanic cuisine at the restaurant of your choice.
4: There are 21 officially recognized countries and territories. So I got some work to do. I'm going to have to double up if I'm going to hit
0: it. Well, if you can squeeze it in between your naps because literally that's all you do is sleep when you're not on the air here.
4: But then I also only sleep and then I eat. So I'm going to eat, sleep,
0: 866-227-9730. Caller 9. It's all yours, baby.

0: Buenos días. Happy Hispanic Heritage Month.
1: Good morning.
0: Good morning, mi tesoro. What is your name?
1: Jordani Melian.
0: Jordani, where are you from?
1: Currently, I'm in Doral, but I'm from Cuba.
0: Where did the name Jordani come from?
1: From my father.
0: He came up with it?
1: Yes, he did.
0: How do you say that in Spanish?
1: Jordani.
0: I knew there was going to be a different way to pronounce it.
2: Jordani, it's a pretty name. Very pretty name.
0: Mi amor, I'm going to give you the platform. I want you to teach Ben. I don't know if you're familiar with him. He is my, I don't know what to call him, actually. But he's from Virginia.
2: Right.
0: And his Spanish is very limited. Of course, the first thing they taught him were the usual. La mala palabra. But
2: I didn't learn that one. La mala palabra.
0: And would you like to teach him a Spanish word, Jordani? Something that he might be able to use in everyday life?
2: Something that I can scream out of my car during traffic, maybe. Like in a bad way, like a mean way.
1: You're going to be happy. You're going to say,
2: Hoy es viernes. Hola, Panerne. Right,
0: that? She said, Oye viernes.
2: Oye viernes.
0: That means today is Friday.
2: Today is Friday. Oh, I'm going to shout that out because today is Friday, not... Okay,
0: hoy es viernes.
2: I was thinking more of like
0: You see what I'm saying, Jordani? Okay. This is my cross to bear.
2: Oh, yeah, banana!
0: There was no banana in that sentence. Jordani, the Goya gift box is yours, mi amor.
1: Woo! Thank you, guys. Thank you, Hits 97.3.
0: Well, before I let you go, you've also got that $25 Cow Bakery gift card, and you're in the drawing for the $250 gift card so that you can enjoy a cuisine at a Hispanic restaurant of your choice, mi tesoro.
1: That's awesome, guys. Thank you so much.
2: Now let's all shout it at the same time. Oh, yeah, banana!
0: Por tu vida.
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2: All right, starting up in Palm Beach, Boca Raton Turnpike, northbound, approaching Glades Road. We have a jackknife tractor trailer still blocking two right lanes. Broward, Fort Lauderdale, 95 northbound after Sunrise Boulevard. An accident is blocking a right lane. On Pompano Beach, Turnpike northbound between Sample and the Sawgrass. Emergency road construction has two right lanes blocked. And in Miami-Dade, Miami Gardens, Palmetto westbound at Northwest 27th Avenue. An accident is blocking a left lane. 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
5: 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One incredible celebration.

0: 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We're going to play with Clinton Wagler. Right now, though, going to put Ben to the test with a little Can You Reckon in 30 seconds. A little mini version of the real deal. 5 questions, 30 seconds, no prize. And it's usually like more like 50 seconds.
1: Yeah, we don't really keep track of
0: I do,
1: time.
0: Just to see how long it takes you. Are you ready?
1: Yeah.
0: On 3, 2, 1. What is the most commonly transplanted organ from living donors?
1: The kidney.
0: Where did karaoke originate?
1: I think it's Japanese. It's Japan.
0: What famous boxer stated that he should be a postage stamp because that's the only way he would ever get licked?
1: That feels like a Mike Tyson or Mike Tyson. I'm going to say Mike Tyson.
0: What is the technical name for the hashtag symbol?
1: This one. It's ampersand? No, that's not it. I don't know.
0: What does M&M stand for, as in the M&M candies?
1: Milk and yummy.
0: Okay, that's 40 seconds.
1: You're 40.
0: Let's review.
1: Okay.
0: Most commonly transplanted organ from living donors. Indeed, it's kidney.
1: Oh, it's kidney. Oh, that was a guess.
0: Karaoke originated in Japan.
1: Japan!
0: The famous boxer. I love this line.
1: That's hilarious.
0: I should be a postage stamp because that's the only way I'm ever going to get licked. Muhammad Ali.
1: Ali said that?
0: So that would be a buzzer. Okay.
1: All right, right.
0: Technical name for the hashtag symbol. You're pointing up a hashtag to me. That's not a word.
1: I know.
0: That's an illustration.
1: I was doing two up, two sideways.
0: It's an octothorpe.
1: Who in God's name knows that?
0: That's why we call it a hashtag.
1: Octothorpe.
0: And M&M, it's a little, you'd have to dive deep, but at the end of the day, it's named after Forrest Mars and Bruce Murray.
1: Dumb.
0: Two of the original founders of the candy 100 years ago, but that's what M&M stands for. I know.
1: That's
0: I know.
1: Good. We learned.
0: Let's see how well Clinton does in the real deal. It is South Florida's absolute favorite radio game. Often imitated, never duplicated. It's 10 questions, 60 seconds to answer them. If you do so correctly, you win $1,000. If you haven't signed up, what are you waiting for? You can do it on the app or on our website, hits973.com.

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1: Good morning. This is Jade Alexander and Just Ben from Hits 97.3 looking for Clinton Wagler.
2: This is he. I cannot believe I actually got called.
1: 33304. Clinton, my love, where do you live?
2: I live in Fort Lauderdale.
1: You're in Fort Lauderdale. See, we get this a lot. People sign up for $1,000 Minute to Win It, and either they don't remember that they did, and usually it's because a family member signed up for them, or they figured, we're going to throw our name in there, but we're never going to hear from them. And then we do, and we give you that opportunity to win $1,000. Are you up for the challenge, Clinton?
2: Absolutely, I'm up for it.
1: I think Clinton was the name of one of my favorite characters on One Life to Live, the soap opera from 100 years ago.
3: And what was that soap opera about?
1: Bunch of hot country-looking men. And then Clinton, are you a country boy?
2: Originally, yes.
1: Where are you from?
2: Indiana, originally.
3: Oh, farm boy. That's farmland right there.
1: That's farmland. All right. My love, you know the deal. South Florida's favorite radio game. 60 seconds to answer those 10 questions. You don't know an answer? What are you going to do, Clinton?
2: Pass.
1: You're going to pass so it doesn't eat up time on the clock. Can only accept your first answer. Get them all right. You win the money, baby.
2: Got it.
3: All right, Clinton, I'm going to give you a choice. I have two sets of questions in front of me. Do you want question set number one or question set number two?
2: We'll go with set one.
1: Set one. Let's set the clock here. My stopwatch on 3, 2, 1.
3: What is the name of the dog in The Wizard of Oz?
2: Toto.
3: What board game features Boardwalk and Park Place?
2: Monopoly.
3: What does WWW stand for?
2: Worldwide Wrestling.
3: What country is shaped like a boot?
2: Italy.
3: What annual Universal Studios event features haunted houses, scare zones, and live entertainment during the Halloween season?
2: House of Horrors, Haunted House of Horrors.
3: Which singer released Genie in a Bottle in 1999?
2: Christina Aguilera.
3: What metal is primarily used to make traditional soda cans?
2: Aluminum.
3: What is the name of the famous avenue that runs through Miami Beach's Art Deco District?
2: Pass.
3: What is the main ingredient in traditional falafel?
2: Flour.
3: What company owns the luxury car brand Lexus, Honda, or Toyota?
2: Honda.
1: Thanks.
3: Well, okay.
4: Hi, Clinton.
1: Clinton did very
4: Not
1: well.
4: Bad.
1: Wasn't the Wizard of Oz based out of Indiana? Wasn't it? Didn't she live in Indiana?
3: That's a great question. I have no idea.
2: No, I think it was Kansas.
3: Yeah, it was Kansas. That's where it was.
1: Doggone it. That was,
3: That's same thing. Kansas, Indiana.
1: Well, my point
3: Nebraska,
1: was
3: right?
1: He had to know the first answer, Toto, because it's from the Midwest area,
3: Midwest,
1: right?
3: Midwest, yeah. So that's why he got
1: it. You ever been through a tornado, Clinton?
2: I have.
1: Oh,
2: not pretty.
1: I can only imagine. All right, let's review.
3: Let's do it. Okay, so out of the 10, we got 5 correct.
1: 50%.
3: Not bad. Let's go over the ones we missed or passed. WWW stands for World Wide Web.
2: Oh, I was thinking of wrestling.
3: Yeah, that's WWE or WWF has the wrestling. The Universal Studios event that features haunted houses, scare zones, and live entertainment during the Halloween season. We were looking for Halloween Horror Nights.
2: Halloween Horror Nights, yeah.
3: The name of the famous avenue that runs through Miami Beach's Art Deco District is Ocean Drive. The main ingredient in a traditional falafel is either chickpeas or fava beans. It's composed mainly of those, either a combination of the two or one or the other. And the company that owns the Lexus brand, that's the luxury version of Toyota.
2: Got it.
1: All right. Now, Clinton, you are proof positive. When you sign up, we do call you up. You just have to answer the phone, which you did. You have no idea how many people have their Do Not Disturb on, or they send us straight to voicemail, and they miss out. So thank you for answering the phone.
2: Thank you so much.
1: I cordially invite you to sign up again so that you can give it a try as many times as you'd like.
2: Of course. Thank you very much, you guys. You have a great day.
1: Have a beautiful day. See that Midwest kindness right there? Just such a nice guy. We love you, Clinton. Have a beautiful day.
2: You too. Thank you.

0: Jess. Jade's Juice on Hits 97.3. The Rhythm of Miami. Sponsored by Brayman Honda. We always say yes. Yes to savings. Yes to you.
1: This is such exciting news for Wynwood. They are about to park a very prestigious university in the neighborhood. And it's all thanks to a big money guy, and I mean the pocketed money guy, top and Miami resident
2: 0.01%.
1: Ken Griffin. $3 billion he donated to the university, and $2 million of it is just for Carnegie Mellon University, the Miami edition. The campus is going to be where the Mana Wynwood Convention Center used to be, so they're starting with some type of a foundation.
2: Cool.
1: Carnegie, in case you don't know, it's the number one university when it comes to computer science, cybersecurity, and AI, and they're looking at about 3,500 students, brainiacs, I should say, that will be parking and enjoying South Florida.
2: The fact that he's just taking out a checkbook and writing $3 billion.
1: Yeah, here's $3 billion. The guy has definitely donated to many different causes.
2: Good.
1: And doesn't think twice
2: That's
1: about
2: what billionaires
1: it.
2: So. Should. He's the founder of the
1: Citadel.
2: Citadel. Yes.
1: Look at you. You were Googling beforehand, of course, because you did not know that off the cuff.
2: I did.
1: All right. Before becoming famous and selling millions of records and packing arenas, Hootie and the Blowfish were just a college band trying to make it work in South Carolina. Darius Rucker and the boys had absolutely nothing. And when I say nothing, they didn't even make beer money at their shows.
2: They
1: were actually getting paid in beer, as in cases of beer. Like the first 15, 20 shows, that's all they got. And the more popular they got, the more beer they were awarded.
2: Okay.
1: Money was so tight, Darius coming clean. They even stole the PA from South Carolina University because they couldn't afford one. Hopefully,
2: get him.
1: He's redeemed himself, made amends, and bought the university a new PA system. All right. Are you ready for this? Brace yourself. Megan Fox has become the new face for the ED medication, Rose Sparks, in the ad that Megan says she really feels like she was born to do this.
2: Yeah, I mean, she...
1: She wears a skin-tight red cat suit, which matches the color of this dissolvable medication.
3: I stay in your system ready to go for up to 36 hours. I dissolve under your tongue. That's for speed. And Tadalafil lasts for hours and hours. If prescribed, I show up right at your door. Don't worry, my packaging is very discreet.
1: She says...
2: yeah!
1: She says, why take something that is already a heavy topic and make it heavier? Life is short and it should be fun. You should be able to laugh and enjoy yourself. Megan, trust me, people needing to take ED medication are not laughing. But she does look really
2: hot.
1: She's
2: so hot.
1: She's hot without this red cat suit looking thing.
2: Ever since she started her Instagram, because she was real recent in doing Instagram, my God, she's breaking the internet.
1: She used to be on a show... What was the name of the show with Kelly Ripa and, I can't remember that.
2: Megan Fox was?
1: Yeah, she was the daughter in this sitcom years ago.
2: Oh, okay.
1: And even then, she was like drop dead gorgeous.
2: Transformers. She was the background of my computer in high school for all of high school.
1: What are you talking about?
2: What are you talking about?
1: She's still your background computer in the studio
2: it's
1: here.
2: It's my wife. It's my wife.
1: No,
2: shut
1: that's
2: up.
1: That's Megan
2: no,
1: Fox.
2: No, it's not. It's my wife.
1: And that is The Juice on The Jade Alexander Show. 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
3: In Broward, no, I'm sorry, Palm Beach County, Boca Raton, on the Turnpike northbound approaching Glades Road, we have emergency road work from an earlier accident. Two right lanes are going to be blocked. Stop and go traffic is backed up to Sample Road. Pompano Beach, Turnpike northbound between Sample Road and the Sawgrass. That is still taking up those two right lanes. In Fort Lauderdale, 95 northbound after Sunrise Boulevard, an accident has a right shoulder blocked. And in Miami-Dade,

0: Miami Gardens, Palmetto westbound, the off-ramp to Northwest 12th Avenue. Broken down vehicle is blocking that off-ramp partially. 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
0: Hey, it's just Ben from the Jade Alexander Morning Show. 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

0: Big night at the Humane Society of Broward County. It's the first ever Fall Mixer VIP After Dark.
1: Who let the dogs out?
0: 6 to 8 tonight. So they're opening up after hours for a chance for you to meet some pretty incredible pets. All VIP adoption fees are waived.
2: What's a VIP adoption? What does that mean?
0: I think those are probably dogs that have been there a little longer.
2: Oh, I see. Okay.
0: Than others. Pets go home with special goodies. You get a chance to win all kinds of prizes. These angels deserve a place to land safely. And again, the adoption fees are being waived. When you hear that, I know it sounds like it's a free dog. I need you to please, please remember that even though the adoption is free, dogs cost money.
2: Yes.
0: And you have to clean their teeth, and they have to have their annual physical and their yearly rabies and the license and the tag. There's cost involved, and that's for a healthy dog.
2: Yeah.
0: If your dog has some complications, now you're looking at surgeries.
2: And I will say the Humane Society of Broward County does a great job at like making sure that
0: absolutely.
2: Are going to take care of this dog.
0: And yes.
2: So
0: you know what's super awesome about them as well is I've seen transports all the way up to Maine. Like somebody has watched one of our videos trying to adopt out a dog and somebody in Maine's like, I want that dog and I'm sending for transportation for the dog.
2: There was somebody on the last one that Martika did yesterday. Somebody was from like the Midwest.
0: Yes.
2: Was like, I will drive tomorrow
0: absolutely.
2: To get this dog.
0: I mean, it's just, there's a dog at the Humane Society of Broward County for somebody. So anyway, that's tonight, the VIP After Dark, 6 to 8, Humane Society of Broward County, of course, located off 95 and Griffin. And thank you for adopting. Appreciate it. You want to say goodbye now?
2: Bye!
0: It's about the only right thing you've done today.
2: I pushed
0: a lot. Good, be safe, be blessed, be kind to each other. Be back here Monday morning at 6 a.m. for the Jade Alexander Show. Have a wonderful weekend.

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Guess who wasn't there? JT.

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0: pop culture, costumes. 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The Bushes in Bad Bunny's Super Bowl halftime show. 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

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The Rhythm of Miami. Jonas Brothers going to be at Kaseya Center on Monday. Guess who's got your tickets coming up at top five at noon? Me. I do.

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1: Let's go to the beach, each, let's go get a wave. They say what they gonna say. 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

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I'll let your dog bite me for $9 million bucks.

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And I need caller 9, 866-227-9730. Tickets to see the Jonas Brothers Monday, Kaseya Center. Here's song 1.

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1: Okay.
0: You're caller 9. You're going to see the Jonas Brothers on Monday.
1: Oh, my God. I'm so happy. I cannot believe this.
0: Yeah. Kaseya Center, you and a guest, the Burning Up Tour all over again, all right?
1: Oh, my God. Thank you so much. I really appreciate it. I'm so happy.
0: You're welcome. Have a good weekend. Tell everybody who station got you hooked up.
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0: right, we all know this, but life is expensive. 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

It's 97.3, The Rhythm of Miami. The question is, will the Dolphins win their first game this weekend? They're not home. They're in Minnesota, 4:05 kickoff. Currently 0-3, though.

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4: Good afternoon. Let's start off in Broward County. We do have some emergency road work happening from an earlier accident. It's on the Florida Turnpike northbound as you approach Glades Road. The right lane's blocked, and we do have some stop-and-go traffic from Sample Road. Miami-Dade County, you are looking good. 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
1: 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Love you.

Hits 97.3, the rhythm of Miami. I asked yesterday, is it too early for me to put up the Christmas tree? And a lot of people said yes. So I think I'm going to do it this weekend, but I'm going to decorate it like Halloween. It's like, it's going to be a Halloween tree. And then after Halloween, we'll just turn it right into Christmas.

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2: It's 97.3 traffic. All right, let's start with Broward County. We do have some emergency road work happening on the Florida Turnpike. It's northbound as you approach Glades Road. This is from an earlier accident. The right lane's blocked, and we have some stop-and-go traffic from Sample Road. Now, this work is expected to take several hours, so please allow some time as you head out. Miami-Dade County, you're looking good. No major accidents at this time. This report is

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2: 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Another keyword for Jade Alexander's 1K payday coming up at 5 p.m. with Martika Lopez.

What I need is for this heat to be gone, because let me tell you something. It is hot and humid out in South Florida. Your girl, Martika Lopez, on Hits 97.3, The Rhythm of Miami. Happy Friday. We're going to kick things off with my obzo of the day. I want you to pay attention, okay? Give yourself some credit. And what I mean by that is, it's Friday. Before you start thinking about everything you didn't get done this week, think about everything you did get done. Maybe you were tired. Maybe you were overwhelmed. Maybe the week did not go according to plan. But you know what? You're right here. Sometimes we're so focused on what the next thing is that we forget to give ourselves credit for what we just made it through. So today, be proud of yourself. You made it to Friday, and that totally counts. Can't wait to hang out with you till 7. Let's go.

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Welcome to Hits 97.3, pop, dance, and songs you grew up with. We're the Rhythm of Miami.

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5: Good afternoon to you. Happy Friday. Let's start with Miami-Dade County. We do have some slow-moving traffic on I-95. It's northbound between Northwest 103rd Street and the Florida Turnpike. Your delay right now is about 10 minutes. Moving over to Broward County, no major accidents at this time. Come on, let's keep it up, Broward County. If you're traveling on 595 from I-75 to I-95, it's only going to take you about 10 minutes. 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
7: 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I could

It's 97.3, the Rhythm of Miami. So, one of my favorite artists is in town this weekend. That's right, you already know, Karol G. And I took the liberty of going this morning to her pop-up that's happening in Wynwood. Let's just say that when I got there, there was already a line circling the block. So, if you are planning to go shop out there, take all the pictures because there's a full-on activation. Pack some patience, pack some waters, pack some fans, and maybe, just maybe, bring an umbrella because there is no roof to keep you safe from the rain, all right? Just giving you a heads up so you are not caught off guard.

'Tis the season for Halloween Horror Nights. Week 3 of blowing out tickets kicks off Monday morning at 8:30 on the Jade Alexander Show, because we aim to please and live to serve. 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

0: It's almost time to fall back. Yeah, I know it feels early, but we're officially less than a month away from changing the clocks again. Daylight savings time ends Sunday, November 1st, which means we turn the clocks back 1 hour. The good news, we get an extra hour of sleep. Yay! The bad news, it's about to start getting dark way too early.
1: Ask for money and get advice. Ask for advice, get money twice. I'm from the dirty, but

So USA Today ranked the 100 best animated movies of all time, and somehow The Lion King came in at number one. Listen, I love The Lion King, but the best of all time? Like, that movie traumatized an entire generation. Mufasa dying still haunts me to this day. Spoiler alert, by the way. Toy Story came in at number two, Spirited Away at three, and Spider-Man Into the Spider-Verse at four. But which one would be your number one? Because to me, it's a tie between The Little Mermaid and Beauty and the Beast.

0: Miami all week for your chance to win a gift card from JWB Prime Steak and Seafood in Margaritaville, Hollywood Beach, Mimi's Ravioli, a Broadwalk on the Beach. 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
2: Good afternoon. Happy Friday to you. Let's start off with Miami-Dade County. We do have some stop-and-go traffic on the Florida Turnpike southbound. It's between Eureka Drive and South Dixie Highway. Broward County, you're looking good. Still no major accidents at this time. If you're going to be traveling on 595, from I-75 to I-95, it's only going to take you about 10 minutes because there's no delays. 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
4: Remember, after I announce song number one, we're going commercial free for an hour straight. And I also have a couple gift cards for you, so you can check out Dine Out Hollywood. Yes, you're going to eat delicious food, and it's going to be courtesy of us. So make sure you're paying attention to this countdown in order for your chance to win. Kicking things off with song number 5, we've got the gorgeous Zara Larsson with Lush Life.

Marshmallow in Portugal, the man, Phoenix. Your song number four, your top five at four right here on Hits 97.3, the rhythm of Miami. Song number three, we're taking it back to Rihanna when she made this song the number one song on the charts, Pon the Replay. You know, this was her first single out the gate. That's right.

0: Lopez. Your top two most requested songs are coming up. Uh-huh. And we're kicking off a commercial-free hour next.
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3: All right, let's start with Miami-Dade County. We do have a disabled vehicle on the Palmetto Expressway. It's northbound. The off-ramp to South River Drive has the right lane blocked. Also in Dade County on the Palmetto northbound, right at Northwest 58th Street, there's another disabled vehicle blocking the center lane. Broward County, you're looking good. No major accidents at this time. 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
0: 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Number 2.

Raise, where's my husband? That's your song number two in your top five at four right here on Hits 97.3, The Rhythm of Miami. Song number one, video of the year, The Fate of Ophelia, Tay-Tay, which means we're officially commercial free for an hour straight. And I'm also looking for call number nine if you want these gift cards for Dine Out Hollywood. 866-227-9730. 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

0: We don't like those commercials, especially not on a Friday. Vicky out in Fort Lauderdale, my love. So I've got a bunch of gift cards so you can check out Dine Out Hollywood. Can you please tell me what song number 5 was in my top 5 at 4 countdown?
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1: All right, let's start with Miami Dade County. We do have a disabled vehicle on the Palmetto. It's northbound right at Northwest 58th Street. The two center lanes are blocked. Moving over to Broward County, we have a disabled vehicle on I-95. It's southbound right at Sterling Road, and it's blocking the left lane. I'm Nikki Ramirez, and this is Hits 97.3, The Rhythm of Miami.

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out commercials right now on Hits 97.3, The Rhythm of Miami. 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
3: All right, let's start with Broward County. There is a disabled vehicle on I-95. It's southbound right at Sterling Road, and the left lane is blocked. Moving over to Miami-Dade County, there is an accident on I-95. It's northbound right at the Dolphin, and it's blocking the left lane. I'm Nikki Ramirez, and this is Hits 97.3, the rhythm of Miami.
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I'm looking for call number 9, 866-227-9730. Yes, we're playing Ticket Tag. Good luck.

0: And I, out in Westchester, you are one of my people, baby boo. So I got a pair of tickets to go to Halloween Horror Nights. And the way that my phones are blowing up, you have no idea. If you tell me who won this morning with my bestie, Jade Alexander, you're going to get to go.
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0: And now you, and I, out in Westchester, is going to Halloween Horror Nights. Congrats.
1: Oh my God, I'm so excited. Thank you so much. I've never won. Oh my God.
0: We love a first-time winner out in these streets, and get ready because it's 10 haunted houses. I don't know which one is scarier, but they're all going to petrify you. If you hate clowns, the scare zones are full of them. 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
5: All right, let's start with Miami-Dade County. We do have a multi-vehicle accident on the Florida Turnpike. It's southbound. The off-ramp to Kendall Drive has the left lane blocked. Also in Dade County, there's an accident on I-95. It's northbound right at the Dolphin, and it's blocking the left lane. Moving over to Broward County, we do have a disabled vehicle on I-95 southbound. It's right at Sterling Road. The left lane's blocked. 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
4: Starting off in Broward County, we do have some stop-and-go traffic on I-95. It's southbound between Cypress Creek Road and Sterling Road. The delay right now is almost 40 minutes. Moving over to Miami-Dade County, we have slow-moving traffic on I-95. It's northbound between Southwest 7th Street and the Florida Turnpike. The delay there is about 35 minutes. 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
5: All right, let's start with Miami-Dade County. We do have stop-and-go traffic on I-95. It's northbound between Southwest 7th Street and the Florida Turnpike. Your delay right now is almost 40 minutes. Moving over to Broward County, we do have slow-moving traffic on I-95 southbound between Cypress Creek Road and Sterling Road. Your delay there is about 30 minutes. 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